Hey guys, it's Duff McKagan. Back at you with another week of Three Chords in the Truth. Another week without my co-host and wife, lovely wife, Susan Holmes McKagan. I'm on the road. I'm in Texas right now. She has been in New York walking up a runway show for Fashion Week out there. And doing a ton of other stuff. I'm out here just playing my gigs. I'll tell you about some of these gigs in a second. I'm out with Guns N' Roses. We lost a great one this week, musician Cheetah Chrome. Those of you that know me and listen to the show, you know I came up in the late 70s punk rock scene and was influenced by a lot of not only Iggy and the Stooges and, you know, Alice Cooper and MC5, but Pistols, Sex Pistols, and the Ramones, of course, and The Clash, and one of the greats, the Dead Boys. And Cheetah Chrome, guitar player for the Dead Boys, passed away at 71 a few days ago, and he's just his, like, buzzsaw style of guitar really influenced me as far as just like it said in an Instagram post, just the edge and precision and just cool, reckless style that he had. A lot of us love Cheetah Chrome and a lot of us love Dead Boys. And this one's for you, Cheetah. This is the Dead Boys Sonic Reducer.

That was ZZ Top with Jesus Just Left Chicago. I am in Texas. I feel sort of influenced by Texas rock and roll right now. We've been in Texas. We played at Arlington or Dallas last week, kind of the suburb of Dallas. It's where the stadiums are. And now I'm in San Antonio. You know, we went up to, we went up to the Ozarks. I'll tell you about that. That was super cool. But I'm going to move on and stay in Texas for now. This is a little Pantera with Walker.

And that was Down with Bury Me in Smoke. That was a little twofer with Phil. We had Pantera and Down. Bury Me in Smoke by Down is just a great, if you get to see Down, they're doing a festival with in New Orleans. It's like Down and Corrosion Conformity and I Hate God and a bunch of really, really cool bands. Check that one out. I'll talk about it next week. I'll give you full details about that festival in New Orleans. It looks really cool. But if you ever get to see Down play Bury Me in Smoke, it's pretty epic. I've been there. I was able to get him to play that song with him a few times, which is a lot of fun. And speaking of, I just mentioned Corrosion of Conformity and kind of in that mode, staying sort of in the South here. I don't know if you consider Texas the South, but not really, it's just Texas. But anyhow, Corrosion of Conformity, I think, is from the Carolinas. I could be wrong, but they're great. It doesn't matter where they're from. This is Clean My Wounds.

Crows off their new one, Profane Prophecy. We got to play some gigs with Black Crows a few weeks ago, and that was really epic. We are, by the time this show airs, I'll probably be in Atlanta. So, you know, Black Crows are from down the street there in Athens, Georgia. Chris Robertson from Black Crows was telling me when we were hanging out. He used to go up to Atlanta. He grew up, I grew up in punk. He grew up in funk. So he would go up to Atlanta and see a lot of the great funk bands. There were so many. In the late 70s, early 80s, he got to see a lot of that. And I was really into that scene too. I grew up in Sly Family Stone, and et cetera, et cetera. So it was nice talking to him about bands. Anyhow, he saw. And you can hear the soul in Black Crows, of course. This next song, this is a band I play on here once in a while. This is Duff McKagan, by the way. The show's called Three Chords and the Truth. I'm doing it without my wife, Susan Holmes McKagan. If you do want to make a request, however, go to at Susan Holmes McKagan on her Instagram and DM her request in the capital letters if you would. And she does look through those things. And once in a while, we play requests and we kind of talk, give you a shout out and whatnot. Anyhow, this is a band I played on here before, the Raging Slab. Not a lot of people know about them. They were one of our bands, one of Guns N' Roses, one of our favorite bands back in the very early 90s. I believe this record came out in 89 or 90. This song's called Don't Drag Me, Raging Slab.

And that was the Mighty Motorhead with We Are the Road Crew. I got in the mail when I kept, we came home for a couple days. I came to LA, I should say, when we played the Rose Bowl last week. We played San Diego in the Rose Bowl, so we were sort of, you know, home for a couple days. And in the mail, it's when you get your mail. Like, I'm gone so long, like, my mail pile is just, like, stacked. And, you know, I've got, like, packages and stuff. Like, I forgot that, you know, maybe I ordered something from Amazon. But there was a FedEx package, and it was from Motorhead's management. I opened the thing, and I'm always excited to get something from Motorhead. And it was a 50-year anniversary jean jacket. Super cool. I feel very honored to get that jacket. You'll see me wearing that thing if you see me out there somewhere. So anyhow, played some Motorhead. We Are the Road Crew. That is the first, I think, the first song I ever played with Slash and Steven Adler, by the way. Yeah, they had a band called Road Crew, and that's when I first met them. And we played We Are the Road Crew by Motorhead, and pretty cool. I'm going to play some of the ladies right here. The most rock and roll ladies out there. Some of them, you know, a couple of them. This is Heart, and this is Kick It Out.

And that was The Great Heart with Kick It Out. It's never a bad time to play Heart. Speaking of Phil Anselmo, which I talked about earlier, we were at a thing, somehow, a VH1 Honors for Heart in Atlantic City. And I was out there and I played with Heart, and me and Jerry Cantrell went and played with Heart. And we went to Atlantic City, and then Phil Anselmo was there, and they were playing Dog and Butterfly live. Heart is so good live. So good live. And Phil Anselmo was sitting there in the front row singing every word of Dog and Butterfly and crying. And it was so epic. The guy loves music so much. Doesn't matter what, you know, if it's real, like this show, you know, Three Doors and Truth, we say, play songs that are the truth in rock and roll. You can be a Phil Anselmo, this kind of, you know, tough and gnarly looking guy, but, you know, Phil is such a music head. When I got to know him, I really appreciated him for just his so well versed in music and emotional about the good stuff. And Dog and Butterfly, seeing Phil sing to that and crying was amazing. Gonna end the show up, Three Chords of Truth. What's the Queens of the Stone Age? Why not? This is Go.

And that was when it was the Stone Age. I was going with the flow. I was going to say, we played up in the Ozarks the other night. Guns N' Roses did. It's called Hurricane Ridge. Outside of Branson, it's this really, really cool gig. They have this big amphitheater up on top of a mountain, and people come from the like, surrounding areas, Springfield or maybe Arkansas and wherever else. And we stayed in these cabins. Instead of a hotel, we stayed in these cabins right off the lake and off in the Ozarks. Just gorgeous country there. Insane. Really, really cool. Kind of very unexpected in the middle of a tour to suddenly be staying in a cabin. Had a barbecue out the back. If I knew, I would have like prepped. But it was nice just kind of being in nature for a second. This will be my last show, Three Chords and the Truth, for this GNR tour we just did in North America. It was a good tour, and thanks to everybody for coming out wherever you came out to, and that it was pretty epic. For this is Duff McKagan for Three Chords and the Truth, and for my wife Susan Holmes McKagan. I will say over and out.

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1: 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We think it kicks ass. I love you.

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